0: win £777,000 this Friday. 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
1: Squishmallow squad, get us underway. Oh, strong header from Maui. Straight to Boyle on the wing. Here comes Gordon. It's a goal!
2: The Squishmallow squad are now in Happy Meal. Some fun, some food. It's all inside this Happy Meal.
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3: The top stories this hour. We're investigating 999 response times this morning as rural communities in Wales tell us they feel cut off from police. We found officers are taking over 15 minutes to reach emergencies in Monmouthshire, the worst area of Gwent. That compares to just 9 minutes in Newport. After having quad bikes worth tens of thousands of pounds stolen, apple farmer Kate Bevan says she feels defenceless.
4: It's a lot more than the expense. It's a lot more than the finance. It leaves feeling very vulnerable, and I think it's the fact that the kids were in the beds, we were in the beds.
3: Gwent police say they're determined to bring everyone within their targets. Now, a major incident is continuing in North Wales, where homes have been evacuated because of a wildfire. It broke out on Conwy Mountain over the weekend. Dave Swallows from the National Fire Chiefs Council says wildfires are becoming more common.
5: We've currently got 19 wildfires across England and Wales that services are dealing with, not just the one in North Wales. Last year, we recorded over 1,000 wildfires for England and Wales, and that's the most that we've ever recorded.
3: A man's due in court later, charged with murder following a fatal crash in Swansea. 18-year-old Kieran Evans from Gorsynon died on Thursday after a car and an off-road bike collided on Pencaigcroon Road. 18-year-old Tyler Ford from Morriston is also accused of the attempted murder of a second victim who remains in hospital. Police have been given more time to question a 28-year-old over the suspected murder of former MP Anne Widdecombe. He was arrested in Rotherham in South York on Saturday night, more than 200 miles from the ex-minister's home in Dartmoor. Yannick Sinner says there's no better place to play tennis than Wimbledon after winning a second title. Italy's world number one came from a set down to beat French Open champion Alexander Zverev. And drivers are being warned to expect the busiest summer getaway in 4 years. The RSC reckons 4.1 million motorists will be out on the roads between Friday and Sunday.
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3: Another dry and sunny day for most of us. Might feel a little breezy later with highs of 29. That's the latest. I'm Liam Arrowsmith.
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0: Good morning, we got Wales's classic hits right here to start your day. It's Dragon Radio. 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
16: Hello, a very good Monday morning to you. I'm Jules Buckley. We're looking at the traffic Wales cameras at this early stage of Monday morning. Things not faring too badly out and about. The M4 is a busy eastbound around Newport towards Mega at Junction 23A. The Prince of Wales Bridge, though, looks okay, as does the M487 Bridge. Routes towards the motorway, if you're heading away from Llanelli, it's clear for the A4138. Routes towards Swansea, towards Cardiff, and towards Newport, towards the motorway. To coping well so far.
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0: 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Morning to you. This is Tony Dibbon. Nice and early. We're waking up Wales with Wales's classic hits.
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5: Hi again, good morning to you. I'm Jules Buckley with the usual Monday morning pinch point, starting to look quite slow now. Eastbound M4 firstly around Newport from right of a High Cross 27, approaching the Brynglas Tunnel, seeing the brake lights on. Same story then eastbound from 24 at the Caldera towards the Mago Services turn off there at junction 23A. And of course the A470 southbound, a little bit slow now in patches from Pontypridd down to the M4 to Corriton at junction 32. And that's your latest.
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3: The top stories this hour. Rural communities in Wales are telling us they feel unsafe and isolated as our investigation reveals a postcode lottery in police response times. Exclusive figures show police officers are taking double the time to reach 999 emergencies in Monmouthshire than compared to urban areas like Newport. Monmouth apple farmer Kate Bevan says she feels defenceless after having quad bikes worth tens of thousands of pounds stolen.
4: Farming isn't the most profitable business at the moment anyway, so when they take a big asset that's on the farm, it's a combination of financial loss, but also that trust. You know, we lock everything up now. I think the most important thing is to act immediately.
3: Gwent police say they're determined to bring everyone within their targets. Over to North Wales next, where homes have been evacuated because of a major wildfire on Conwy Mountain. Fire crews have been battling the blaze since Sunday morning, with reports of the flames reaching people's driveways. Dave Swallow is from the National Fire Chiefs Council and says the hot weather's creating a huge risk.
5: We'd advise you not to smoke. We don't want you to have barbecues, campfires, fireworks, any of that sort of stuff where there's sort of a naked flame of some kind. Take your rubbish home with you if you are having a picnic.
3: A man's expected in court today, charged with murder and attempted murder after a crash in Swansea. 18-year-old Kieran Evans from Gorsynon died, and a 19-year-old man remains in hospital after a car and an off-road bike collided on Thursday. 18-year-old Tyler Ford from Morriston will appear at Swansea magistrates. Police investigating the suspected murder of former MP Anne Widdecombe have been given more time to question a suspect. The 28-year-old was arrested in South Yorkshire on Saturday. And Sacha Baron Cohen's made a surprise appearance at Wimbledon dressed as Ali G. The actor posted a video on socials dressed in a full shell suit and hat, fueling speculation he's making a new film.
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3: Another dry and sunny day for most of us. Might feel a little breezy later with highs of 29. That's the latest. I'm Liam Arrowsmith.
8: 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This is Tony, welcome to Dragon Radio. Peter Frampton, Show Me The Way from 1976 on the way very soon. First, here come the Eurythmics and Stevie Wonder. There must be an angel playing with my heart.

Classic Madness from 1981. 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Here come TLC from 1999. 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

0: 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Next, Elton's Rocket Man. And the Talking Heads have Once in a Lifetime. Make me a
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10: Good morning, I'm Jules Buckley. There's major queues around Newport this morning on the eastbound side of the M4. Looks like at least a lane out from Junction 25, Cowley, and down to the Calder at Junction 24. A collision reported there. The queue is prior to 27 at High Cross, or very slow on the eastbound side. And the usual queues too towards the motorway away from Taff's Well. So southbound A470 queuing down towards the M4 towards Corriton at 32. And the motorway slow eastbound over the Britain Ferry Bridge.
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0: The superb Tapao and China in your hand. It's 20 to 8. Hello, good morning. Welcome to Monday. Travel news next. Steve Harley, the Cockney Rebel. Come up and see me and make me smile from 1975 with Dragon Radio. 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
7: Good morning. Hello again. I'm Jules Buckley. Well, a lane closure in place this Monday morning on the eastbound M4. So lane 1 is out. Junction 25, Caerleon, halfway to the Cauldra at 24. The queue is back to 28 at Tredegar Park. Slow to eastbound around Cardiff from junction 32 to 30. And of course towards junction 32 at Corriton towards Cardiff. Building around Treforest now down to the M4 on that southbound side of the A4. 70. And that's your latest.
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0: The Cardigans are my favourite game. This is Tony Dibben right here at Dragon Radio. We're made for Wales. 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
8: The top stories this hour. We're investigating 999 response times as rural communities in South Wales tell us they feel cut off from police. We found officers are taking over 50.

0: 15 minutes to reach emergencies in Monmouthshire, the worst area of Gwent. That compares to just 9 minutes in Newport. After having quad bikes worth tens of thousands of pounds stolen, apple farmer Kate Bevan says she feels defenceless.
1: It's a lot more than the expense. It's a lot more than the finance. It leaves you feeling very vulnerable, and I think it's the fact that the kids were in the beds, we were in the beds, and it happened overnight.
0: Gwent police say they're determined to bring everyone within their targets. Now, a major incident is continuing in North Wales, where homes have been evacuated because of a wildfire. It broke out on Conwy Mountain over the weekend. Dave Swallow from the National Fire Chiefs Council says wildfires are becoming more common.
2: We've currently got 19 wildfires across England and Wales that services are dealing with, not just the one in North Wales. Last year, we recorded over 1,000 wildfires for England and Wales, and that's the most that we've ever recorded.
0: A man's due in court later, charged with murder following a fatal crash in Swansea. 18-year-old Kieran Evans from Gulsynon died on Thursday after a car and an off-road bike collided on Pencaicroon Road. 18-year-old Tyler Ford from Morriston is also accused of the attempted murder of a second victim who remains in hospital. Police have been given more time to question a 28-year-old over the murder of former MP Anne Widdecombe. He was arrested in Rotherham in South Yorkshire on Saturday night, more than 200 miles away from the ex-minister's home in Dartmoor. Jurassic Park and Peaky Blinders star Sam Neill has died at the age of 78. In a statement, his family say it was sudden and unexpected, but he remained cancer-free. He took a break from acting in 2022 after being diagnosed with the rare form of the disease. And drivers are being warned to expect the busiest summer getaway in 4 years. The RAC reckons 4.1 million will be on the roads between Friday and Sunday.
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0: Another dry and sunny day for most of us. Might feel a little breezy later with highs of 29. That's the latest. I'm Liam Arrowsmith.
5: Hey, good morning. It's just gone 8. This is Tony. It's Dragon Radio. We're playing your all-time favourites across Wales. Paul Simon, You Could Call Me Out. The Tram's coming soon. Right now from 1986, let's get on a line or Richie. Dancing on the

Paul Simon, You Can Call Me Al. I prefer to call me Tony, to be fair. Let's get on Roachford Cuddly Toy, and now here they come. It looks like live in 27 is going to be a thing, you know. It seems a series of gigs have been reserved at Nebworth. Well, let's hope that turns out to be the case.

0: Roachford Cuddly Toy at Dragon Radio, Wales' station for the all-time favourites. Right, next today, Travel News to keep Wales on the move. The Bee Gees, You Should Be Dancing, and brilliant Paul Young. Wherever I lay my hat, that's my home. If Paul Young ever comes around and he takes us out off, we're in trouble. Make me a
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9: Good morning, I'm Jules Buckley. There's queues on the M4 around Llandarcy. There was a westbound collision. That's now on the hard shoulder, junction 43 to 44. The eastbound queue is back to junction 45. Westbound is struggles back towards the Britain Ferry Bridge. The motorway slow eastbound as well towards Cardiff West, 33. 29 away from Cardiff slow east toward Newport towards the tunnels. And just around Pentwyn, Eastern Avenue slow east of Cardiff. There's queues both sides of the A48.
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0: Kenny Loggins and Footloose at 20 to 9 thereabouts. Good morning. Welcome to Dragon Radio Hour. No repeat 9 to 5 gets underway in just over 20 minutes from now. Cliff's on. We don't talk anymore. Wimbledon's over. He's got nothing to say. Soft Cell, Tainted Love, and Jackie Wilson. Your Love Keeps Lifting Me Higher and Higher is next.
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11: Good morning, I'm Jules. Buckley congestion near to Llandarcy on the M4. There was a westbound collision. That's now on the hard shoulder, but the queue back to the Britain Ferry Bridge westbound. Eastbound nearly back to junction 46. That's causing queues away from Neath down the A465 towards the M4. Cardiff to Newport, patchy and slow east on the M4 from junction 29 to 23A. There's also queues around Cardiff, around Pentwyn, either side slow of the A48. That's Eastern Avenue.
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0: Wilson, Phillips and Hold On here at Dragon Radio, home of the all-time favourites and home to the No Repeat 9 to 5. 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
11: The top stories this hour. Rural communities in Wales are telling us they feel unsafe and isolated as our investigation reveals a postcode lottery in police response times. Exclusive figures show police officers are taking double the time to reach 999 emergencies in Monmouthshire than compared to urban areas like Newport. Monmouth apple farmer Kate Bevan says she feels defenceless after having quad bikes worth tens of thousands of pounds stolen.
12: Farming isn't the most profitable business at the moment anyway, so when they take a big asset that's on the farm, it's a combination of financial loss, but also that trust. You know, we lock everything up now. I think the most important thing is to act immediately.
11: Gwen police say they're determined to bring everyone within their targets. Over to North Wales next, where homes have been evacuated.

0: because of a major wildfire on Conwy Mountain. Fire crews have been battling the blaze since Sunday morning, with reports of the flames reaching people's driveways. Dave Swallow is from the National Fire Chiefs Council and says the hot weather's creating a huge risk.
1: We would advise you not to smoke. We don't want you to have barbecues, campfires, fireworks, any of that sort of stuff where there's sort of a naked flame of some kind. Take your rubbish home with you if you are having a picnic.
0: A man's expected in court today, charged with murder and attempted murder after a crash in Swansea. 18-year-old Kieran Evans from Gorsynon died, and a 19-year-old man remains in hospital after a car and an off-road bike collided on Thursday. 18-year-old Tyler Ford from Morriston will appear at Swansea magistrates. Police investigating the suspected murder of former MP Anne Widdecombe have been given more time to question a suspect. The 28-year-old was arrested in South Yorkshire on Saturday. And Sacha Baron Cohen's made a surprise appearance at Wimbledon dressed as Ali G. The actor posted a video on socials dressed in a full shell suit and hat, fueling speculation he's making a new film.
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0: Another dry and sunny day for most of us. Might feel a little breezy later with highs of 29. That's the latest. I'm Liam Arrowsmith.
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There he is, 1985, legendary Prince and Raspberry Beret here at Dragon Radio on the air across Wales. This is Tony Dibb and Irene Cara's Flashdance coming soon. Here's Eternal with BB and CC Winans. I want to be the only one. 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

0: Iron Cara's Flashdance at Dragon Radio, home of the all-time favourites Pointer Sisters, Slowhand, and Sting and the Police have Roxanne next today. 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

0: It's Seal with a strange name. There's Adamski, Killer, Sound Sensational here at Dragon Radio. Curtis Mayfield, Move On Up from 71, and we're in the 80s with Ashford and Simpson. What an amazing record that is. 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

0: Jerry Rafferty, Baker Street here at Dragon Radio, home of the all-time favourites. Right, next today, Angela J continues the No Repeat 9 to 5, as does Phil Hawes from 2, and Steve Wiggy Wiggins is your man tonight from 7. Wherever you are, whatever you're doing here in Wales, have a beautiful Monday.
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9: The top stories this hour. We're investigating 999 response times as rural communities in South Wales tell us they feel cut off from police. We found officers have taken over 15 minutes to reach emergencies in Monmouthshire, the worst area of Gwent. That compares to just 9 minutes in Newport. After having quad bikes worth tens of thousands of pounds stolen, apple farmer Kate Bevan says she feels defenceless.
10: It's a lot more than the expense. It's a lot more than the finance. It leaves you feeling very vulnerable, and I think it's the fact that the kids were in the beds, we were in the beds, and it happened overnight.
9: Gwent police say they're determined to bring everyone within their targets. Now, a major incident is continuing in North Wales, where homes have been evacuated because of a wildfire. It broke out on Conwy Mountain over the weekend. Dave Swallow from the National Fire Chiefs Council says wildfires are becoming more common.
11: We've currently got 19 wildfires across England and Wales that services are dealing with, not just the one in North Wales. Last year, we recorded over 1,000 wildfires for England and Wales, and that's the most that we've ever recorded.
9: A man's due in court later, charged with murder following a fatal crash in Swansea. 18-year-old Kieran Evans from Gorsynon died on Thursday after a car and an off-road bike collided on Pencaicroon Road. 18-year-old Tyler Ford from Morriston is also accused of the attempted murder of a second victim who remained

0: months in hospital. Police have been given more time to question a 28-year-old over the murder of former MP Anne Widdecombe. He was arrested in Rotherham in South Yorkshire on Saturday night, more than 200 miles away from the ex-minister's home in Dartmoor. Jurassic Park and Peaky Blinders star Sam Neill has died at the age of 78. In a statement, his family say it was sudden and unexpected, but he remained cancer-free. He took a break from acting in 2022 after being diagnosed with the rare form of the disease. And drivers are being warned to expect the busiest summer getaway in 4 years. The RSC reckons 4.1 million will be on the roads between Friday and Sunday.
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0: Another dry and sunny day for most of us. Might feel a little breezy later with highs of 29. That's the latest. I'm Liam Arrowsmith.
3: Just after 10, good morning and welcome. This is Dragon Radio. I'm Angela J looking after you. The Pretenders coming up, Andrew Gold. And now, on your no-repeat 9-to-5 workday,

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It's still a warm, sunny, beautiful, gorgeous 13th of July. Wednesday set to get a little bit warmer. And warmer again tomorrow.

0: 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Good to have your company. Yannick Sinner is the winner of Wimbledon. Did you watch it yesterday? Have you been glued to it the past couple of weeks? And now it's just the World Cup left to go. Saturday, the big final, and of course the semis tomorrow night and Wednesday night.
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0: There's a lot of money that you could be winning this coming Friday, and if you entered last week, then you're not automatically in this week. You do know you need to enter again, yeah? Because the lines have been reset. £777,000. Imagine all that money. 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Now, Pat won on Friday, £750,000. 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Remember, lines close 5 o'clock on Friday. Kate Thornton will then be making the call. 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We're talking £777,000. Remember, it's a guaranteed winner. 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For your chance to win on Friday, text the word play to 65115. Good luck. 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

0: Dragon Radio, final week in school for the kids this week. Summer getaways are about to look like one national queue. That's what some are saying. 14 million of us hitting the roads this weekend. Where are you travelling to? Where are you going on your holly bobs? Do let us know if you're going somewhere fun and exciting, which of course you always are when you're going on holiday. Otherwise, it wouldn't be a holiday, right? Welcome. Now then, coming up after 11, what is our favourite cocktail here? I'll let you know what it is. Dragon
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6: The top stories this hour. Rural communities in Wales are telling us they feel unsafe and isolated as our investigation reveals a postcode lottery in police response times. Exclusive figures show police officers are taking double the time to reach 999 emergencies in Monmouthshire than compared to urban areas like Newport. Monmouth apple farmer Kate Bevan says she feels defenceless after having quad bikes worth tens of thousands of pounds stolen.
7: Farming isn't the most profitable business at the moment anyway, so when they take a big asset that's on the farm, it's a combination of financial loss but also that trust. You know, we lock everything up now. I think the most important thing is to act immediately.
6: Gwent police say they're determined to bring everyone within their targets. More than 2,700 people are thought to have died because of May and June's record heat waves in Wales and England. Researchers say the hot weather can lead to heat exhaustion, stress on the heart and a worsening of lung conditions. Dr. Claire Barnes helped on the report.
8: If we don't do anything to slow the rate of warming and ultimately stop it, then at some point the number of people dying from heat stress in the summer will overtake the number of people that are dying during the winter months.
6: Meanwhile, firefighters in North Wales are continuing to deal with a wildfire on Conwy Mountain, which has forced people out of their homes. There were reports of flames reaching people's driveways on Saturday. Police are continuing to question a 28-year-old man on suspicion of murdering Anne Widdecombe. The former Conservative minister and later Reform UK spokeswoman was found dead at her home in Dartmoor on Thursday. A new multi-storey car park in Swansea city centre will finally lift its barriers today after delays. The Copper Bay North car park will replace the nearby St David's multi-storey, which closes and will be knocked down. The council says drivers will pay £1 an hour for up to 5 hours. And have you ever signed up for something and then completely forgotten about it? Well, apparently one in four of us say we've lost track of a subscription and kept on paying for something.

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0: Another dry and sunny day for most of us. Might feel a little breezy later with highs of 29. That's the latest. I'm Liam Arrowsmith.
3: It's just after 11. Hello, I'm Angela J, looking after you on Dragon Radio across Wales. 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
3: And she's set for the World Cup final show. Yeah. This lady will be performing along with Justin Bieber.

is Dragon Radio with more on the way from Yazoo. And now, don't forget tonight, 2 hours of the world's greatest love songs back from 10 right here on Dragon Radio. More like this from Roxette tonight.

0: welcome to Dragon. Today is Embrace Your Geekness Day. Today, do it. Do it. Monday, 13th of July. Did you have a drink over the weekend? Apparently, pina colada is our favourite cocktail here in Britain. It's rum, pineapple and creamy coconut concoction, which actually I love, but it does have the most calories of all cocktails. I think we shouldn't look at this, should we? 245 calories a glass, and I love a pina colada. I love all the creamy coconutness in it. It's just totally yummy. And the more creamy coconutty, the better, really. Aperol Spritz, though, is one I'm really loving at the minute. That and sangria. I tell you what, I've not had a sangria this year, have you? Dragon
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0: Ross Wales, thank you for choosing Dragon Radio. 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
0: There's a lot of money that you could be winning this coming Friday, and if you entered last week, then you're not automatically in this week. You do know you need to enter again, yeah? 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Imagine all that money. 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Now, Pat won on Friday, £750,000. 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Remember, lines close 5 o'clock on Friday. 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

0: I think it is, isn't it? Lost track now. It's just like a permanent heat wave. It's lovely though, isn't it? Not complaining. Hope you're managing to stay cool. Paddling pool's got to be refilled today. I just ordered one of those little chlorine things to swim around in it so it won't go green. Dragon
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7: Top stories this hour. Imagine your house is broken into. You ring police for help and they tell you it's going to be 15 minutes before anyone can get there. That's the reality facing people in rural communities in Gwent, where we've been investigating 999 response times. Our figures show officers are taking quarter of an hour to respond to call-outs in Monmouthshire compared to 9 minutes in Newport. Kate Bevan is a farmer who's been a victim of theft and tells us the community has come together to protect themselves from crime.
8: So I think the most important thing with any rural crime is it's the general neighbourliness as well, because the community, the farming community, is great. And we've got almost an instant online if there's an unusual vehicle, if something suspicious has been spotted.
7: Gwent police say they're determined to bring everyone within their targets. Firefighters are continuing to battle a wildfire in North Wales, where a major incident's been declared. It broke out on Conwy Mountain yesterday, with about 200 acres of land affected. Smoke could be seen for miles last night. Our reporter Jess McGilvery is there for us.
9: Well, I'm just in the town centre where there's a faint smell of smoke and the sky is a little hazy. Six fire engines, three narrow access appliances and a wildfire unit remain at the scene, as North Wales Fire and Rescue Service say they'll continue to monitor resource levels as temperatures rise throughout the day. A number of people were evacuated from their homes, but we're told there are currently no requirements for further evacuations.
7: Meanwhile, a new study reckons 2,700 people died in Wales and England because of heat waves in May and June. Researchers say the hot weather can lead to heat exhaustion, stress on the heart and a worsening of lung conditions. Swansea's Copper Bay North car park is finally opening today after a series of delays. It replaces St David's multi-storey, which closes and will be demolished. And if you're out on the roads for the summer holidays, drivers are being warned to expect the busiest getaway in 4 years. The RAC reckons 4.1 million motorists will be out on the roads between Friday and Sunday.
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7: Another dry and sunny day for most of us. Might feel a little breezy later with highs of 29. That's the latest. I'm Liam Arrowsmith.
0: Happy Monday. How was your weekend? Good afternoon. It's just after midday. I'm Angela J. Looking after you with Belinda Carlisle. That's got a good ring to it, hasn't it? And now this one.

0: across Wales, thank you for choosing Dragon Radio. If you'd like to be in the money on Friday, this is what you need to be doing. 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
0: There's a lot of money that you could be winning this coming Friday. And if you entered last week, then you're not automatically in this week. You do know you need to enter again, yeah? Because the lines have been reset. £777,000. 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

0: been for a while, has it? Welcome to Dragon Radio. Apparently, it's not movie watching weather, is it? No. But Jaws has been voted the greatest film ever made. However, some are saying that's completely questionable. Empire has answered the question for us. They've said it's the greatest film ever. I mean, to be fair, it is a really good film. Some are disagreeing completely with that one, but it's down to personal choice, really, isn't it? Stay with us. I've got Casey and the Sunshine Band coming up. Some Blondie too, as we continue our no repeat 9 to 5 workday.
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Went out on Wine Street last night. I haven't been out on Wine Street for I don't know how many years. Mind you, we did do The Perch, which was good fun. There was a singer in there playing the guitar. He was really good. We were up on the dance floor. We were

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8: The top stories this hour. In response to our investigation into police response times, we're hearing from the officers answering your emergencies. Our statistics are revealing a postcode lottery as officers are taking double the time to reach 999 call-outs in rural Monmouthshire than compared to urban areas like Newport. Gwent Police Officer Ben Meredith says they'll always aim to get there as soon as possible.
9: See, it does help to no bank them as soon as they're coming in, and our control room are fantastic at that. As soon as they're coming in on our system, they're looking to dispatch anyone that's available. So if that's either closest or whoever's available at the moment, we can try and get there within that 15-minute window.
8: Firefighters are continuing to battle a wildfire in North Wales, where a major incident's been declared. It broke out on Conwy Mountain yesterday, with around 200 acres of land affected. Smoke could be seen for miles last night. Our reporter Jess McGilvery is in Conwy.
10: Well, I'm just in the town centre where there's a faint smell of smoke and the sky is a little hazy. 6 fire engines, 3 narrow access appliances and a wildfire unit remain at the scene as North Wales Fire and Rescue Service say they'll continue to monitor resource levels as temperatures rise throughout the day. A number of people were evacuated from their homes, but we're told there are currently no requirements for further evacuations.
8: Well, crews are fighting fires in Bethesda too, with incidents also reported in the Brinford and Harlech areas. It's just been revealed counter-terrorism police are now leading the investigation into the death of politician Anne Widdecombe. In a statement issued in the last half hour, police reveal new information and evidence has come to light. A new multi-storey car park in Swansea city centre will finally lift its barriers today after delays. The Copper Bay North car park will replace the nearby St David's multi-storey. And Richard E. Grant has described Sam Neill as an officer and a gentleman following his death at the age of 78. The New Zealand actor was known for his roles in Jurassic Park and Peaky Blinders.
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8: Another dry and sunny day, breezy, still feeling warm with highs of 29 degrees. That's the latest. I'm Gavin Rutter.
13: Good afternoon, hello and welcome. I'm Angela Jay. It's your No Repeat 9 to 5 workday. Coming up, Electronic on the way soon, Robert Palmer, and now it's this one from Billy Joel.

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The No Repeat 9 to 5, Dragon Radio.

0: Dragon Radio, did you watch that football on Saturday? It went on till really late in the end, didn't it? But it was so hot. I don't think I could have slept if I'd have gone to bed anyway, to be fair. Tuesday, tomorrow that is, and Wednesday, of course, both semi-finals. What is it, Spain and France tomorrow, and then England and Argentina on Wednesday, is that right? That just flew off too easily. And then on Saturday night, it's a big... Is it Saturday night? I think Saturday night is the big final for the World Cup, which I'm definitely watching because, of course, they've got the big halftime show. Shakira, Justin Bieber, so many people, BTS, are going to be performing. It's going to be really good. And Madonna, too. Dragon Radio.
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0: There's a lot of money that you could be winning this coming Friday. And if you entered last week, then you're not automatically in this week. You do know you need to enter again, yeah? 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Imagine all that money. 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Now, Pat won on Friday, £750,000. 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Remember, lines close 5 o'clock on Friday. 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
4: The top stories this hour, counter-terror police are now leading the investigation into the death of Anne Widdecombe. Officers say new evidence has come to light 4 days after the former prisons minister was found with serious injuries at her home on Dartmoor. A murder suspect has been rearrested on suspicion of commission, preparation or instigation of acts of terrorism. Reporter Dan Whitehead is outside Devon and Cornwall Police Headquarters.
5: There's been developments as they've been questioning that 28-year-old British white man from Rotherham. Evidence and those interviews, the evidence they've gathered from the house there, police have been outside the house in Rotherham, evidence from his police interviews has brought in terrorism police now.
4: Meanwhile, the Home Secretary will update MPs on the murder of Anne Widdecombe this afternoon. Shabana Mahmood has described the killing as horrific. Fire crews in North Wales are continuing to investigate what caused a large fire on Conwy Mountain. A major incident's been declared with several homes evacuated. Now, earlier this morning, we told you about a postcode lottery and police response times. Now we're hearing from the officers answering your emergencies. Exclusive statistics we've obtained show officers are taking double the time to reach 999 call-outs in rural Monmouthshire than compared to urban areas like Newport. Gwent Police Officer Ben Meredith explains how important it is to reach an emergency quickly.
6: So as soon as the call comes in, we can see it on the system ourselves, so we know what time we have to be there for. Obviously, for emergencies, we look to go as soon as possible, as soon as we're ready. If that means we have to kit up first, then so be it. Then we're straight out of the station.
4: Swansea's Copper Bay North car park is finally opening today after delays. It replaces St David's multi-storey, which closes and will be demolished. Drivers will pay £1 an hour for up to 5 hours, according to the council. And plans for a 64-team World Cup will be discussed after the current tournaments, according to FIFA president Gianni Infantino. He says the event needs to be for the whole world, not just Europe and South America.
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4: Another dry and sunny day, breezy, still feeling warm with highs of 29 degrees. That's the latest. I'm Gavin Rutter.
9: Good afternoon, it's Dragon Radio playing your all-time favourites right through till 7 o'clock today. And we start with a classic from the 1980s. This is Jermaine Stewart on Dragon at Dragon.

Eurythmics and Who's That Girl on Dragon Radio. How are you? It's Monday. It's a very warm one again, isn't it? 27 degrees is the high this afternoon in most places across Wales. It should be something that we're getting used to, but I don't think you can get used to this kind of heat. It's very warm. The UV index also very high today. It's around 8. So if you are going outside, don't forget to take your sunscreen and drink plenty of fluids as well. It's the usual messages, isn't it? Right, Madonna on the way shortly on Dragon at Drive. It's Phil Hoyles playing Charles and Eddie and What I Lie to You on Dragon Radio.

0: classic Madonna, Into the Groove. Before that, Charles and Eddie, Would I Lie to You, and Eurythmics, and Who's That Girl, on Dragon Radio, the home of the No Repeat 9 to 5. We won't play the same song twice throughout your workday. That is guaranteed. If you fancy dropping us a line today, then your number is 07740-938500.
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0: Everything But the Girl. What a tune it's missing on a Monday. It's the 13th of July today. It's Phil Hoyle's through till 7 o'clock this evening on the big drive home. Hope we're finding you well. Today is International Rock Day. Now, the thing with this one, I'm not really sure from which rock it's actually implying we should be talking about, whether it's the rock music kind of genre, which is absolutely fine. Maybe we'll play some rock music a little bit later, or we'll lean into that anyway, or whether it's a literal rock, you know, the sort that you find in your garden. I don't know. Maybe it's the two of them. Maybe we'll get some rock music on whilst holding a rock or something. Let us know what you're up to. 07740938500. I'll play The Whispers on Dragon next.
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0: Monday afternoon. It's Monday the 13th of July. It's Phil Hoyles. It's Dragon Radio, the home of the No Repeat 9 to 5. It's you. Monday through Fridays from 9 in the morning through till 5 in the afternoon. So we've got a lot more hits to play on it today, and they will continue after your latest news.
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3: The top stories this hour: counter-terrorism police are now leading the investigation into the death of Anne Widdecombe. They say a 28-year-old white British man from Rotherham, first arrested on suspicion of murder, has now been rearrested on suspicion of commissioning, preparing or instigating acts of terrorism. Our reporter Sean Roach has more.
4: We're told it's because new information and evidence has come to light during what's been a dynamic and complex investigation. Counter-terrorism police say they'll keep working closely with Devon's major crime team to uncover the full circumstances of what happened. The veteran MP was found dead at her home on Dartmoor on Thursday. She'd sustained serious injuries.
3: Fire crews in North Wales are investigating what caused a large wildfire on Conwy Mountain. A major incident was declared with several homes evacuated. Our reporter Jess McIlvery is in Conwy.
5: I'm just by the bottom of Conwy Mountain where I can see faint wisps of smoke, but it's looking much more controlled than images we saw last night. A number of people had to be evacuated, with local pubs offering up their rooms for those affected. It's still too early to say when residents can return home, but emergency services say they'll keep them updated. Six fire engines, three narrow access appliances and a wildfire unit remain on scene.
3: Work's taking place to assess the extent of the damage following a landslip on Penarth Beach. Members of the public are understood to have been sunbathing close to where a section of the cliff collapsed on Friday afternoon. A new multi-storey car park in Swansea city centre will finally lift its barriers today after delays. The Copper Bay North car park will replace the nearby St David's multi-storey, which closes today and will be knocked down. And the movie Michael's become the first biopic to surpass the $1 billion milestone at the worldwide box office. Based on the life of Michael Jackson, it stars the singer's nephew, Jafar Jackson. Only one other film has passed the $1 billion mark so far this year, the Super Mario Galaxy movie.
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3: Another dry and sunny day, breezy, still feeling warm with highs of 29 degrees. That's the latest. I'm Gavin Rutter.
8: It's Dragon Radio on a Monday afternoon. It's Monday the 13th of July. Music coming up on the show from the OJs after we start the hour with this from Chaka Khan.
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10: Chaka Khan, Chaka Khan, Chaka Khan.

This is Wet, Wet, Wet with a little help from my friends. It was a charity single from Childline, which was released on the back of That's Life. Remember That's Life, the TV show, and Esther Anson? They launched their big campaign for Childline back in the mid to late 80s, and that was the theme song that was raising money. OJ's and a great tune before that, and we also played you some Chaka Khan, and I Feel For You. It's Phil, it's drive time, it's Monday afternoon, and we've got music from Bruce Springsteen after Britney Spears.

0: It's Dancing in the Dark. It's Bruce Springsteen. It's Phil Hoyles. If you're celebrating your birthday today, many happy returns to you. You're celebrating with Patrick Stewart today, who's 86. Harrison Ford is also celebrating a birthday as he turns 84. Ian Hislop is celebrating as he turns 66. And Talisa, 38 years of age today.
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0: Dragon Radio playing your all-time favourite. So making news today, Jaws has been voted the greatest film ever made by Empire magazine. Do you agree? I mean, the 70s was a great time, wasn't it? It was a great decade for some massive movies. We had the Jaws movies. We had the Star Wars movies, the original ones. We had so many others. Close Encounters of the Third Kind. We had the airport movies. Remember those? So many good, great movies. What was your favourite? What's the best movie ever? Do you reckon? Drop me a line today. 07740938500 is the number. Music coming up on the show then. I'm going to play after the latest news on the roads. Bruce Hornsby and The Way It Is.
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10: Good afternoon. Hi, I'm Jules Buckley. What I've just spotted inside the last 10 minutes, an issue on the M4. There's been a collision just around Miskin Junction 34. Seems to have caused damage to the central reservation barrier, so it's currently queuing in both directions, particularly westbound slow back to Cardiff West at Junction 33. The motorway was already slow westbound and still is to Newport, queuing from Junction 24 at the Cauldra to the Bryngelas Tunnels and queues west of Caerphilly on the A468.
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0: On the No Repeat 9 to 5, this is Phil Hoyles on Dragon Radio. 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It starts at 9 o'clock in the morning with Tony and ends with me on Drive Time at 5 every weekday afternoon. 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
7: In West Wales, family life happens on the move. 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

0: Ben Meredith is reassuring people across the country.
1: We do have police stations, such as in Chepstow, Abergavenny, Monmouthshire. There are police stations dotted around with operational police officers inside who should be able to get there within the 15 minutes. If not, then we can also look to source from different areas.
0: The family of an 18-year-old who died in a crash in Gorsynan say he'll be missed every single day. 18-year-old Kieran Evans died on Thursday after a car and an off-road bike collided on Pencaicroon Road. Tyler Ford, who's also 18 and from Morriston, has appeared at Swansea Magistrates Court charged with his murder. Now, we've been getting an update from firefighters on a huge blaze they're tackling in North Wales.
2: As of this morning, the fires involved over 230 acres.
0: That's Dave Hughes from North Wales Fire and Rescue Service, whose team are up Conwy Mountain for a second day. A number of families have had to be evacuated from their homes.
2: And crews are currently there at the moment, so we have six fire appliances, a number of specialist advisors there, welfare units, and this command unit at the incident as we speak now.
0: Now, new evidence about the killing of Anne Widdecombe has led counter-terror police to take charge of the investigation. A 28-year-old white British man arrested on suspicion of murder is now being questioned about claims of other offences. And the cost of taking hand luggage onto your flight to or from the EU is going to be included in the fare you're initially quoted. And new rules proposed by the European Commission, airlines will lump it in with their total at the point of sale to make comparisons easier. It's due to take effect next year, although an exact date still to be confirmed.
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0: Fine this evening, then very warm tomorrow with hazy sunshine. Highs of 31 degrees Celsius. That's the latest. I'm Gavin Rutter.
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It's Queen, I Wanna Break Free on Dragon Radio on a Monday afternoon drive home. In your showbiz today, Harry Styles has been awarded a gold Blue Peter badge. I've not even had a regular one. I mean, have you ever had a regular one? Did he have a green one maybe for environment? I even got interviewed, auditioned for Blue Peter back in, that would have been about 1989, 1990. And I thought even just for auditioning for the show, maybe they'll give me a Blue Peter badge. It didn't happen. I didn't get the job. I didn't get the badge. Also making news, Justin Bieber is the latest star to be added to the World Cup halftime show lineup. And Jill Scott is making news today as well, as she's backing a ban on social media, urging kids to swap screens for sport. All making news on Monday, the 13th of July. It's Dragon Radio. This is Jennifer Page and Crush on Dragon.

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14: Good afternoon, I'm Jules Buckley. There's major issues on the M4 this afternoon. The motorway is closed in both directions between Junction 34 to Miskin and Cardiff West at Junction 33. The air ambulance has been at the scene this afternoon of a serious collision. The westbound queue is back to Junction 32 at Corriton, eastbound halfway back to Pen Coed at 35. That means major queues out of Cardiff northbound for the A4232 away from Leckwith, and the motorway queuing west for 5 miles towards Newport.
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0: I can go for that. So if there's a baby going to be born into your family in the next few months, maybe the family's already talking about potential names, names which are quite quirky, names that can't be abbreviated, all the usual sort of things, really. Well, apparently life really does imitate art, because five babies born in the last year were named Banksy. It's one of those names, at least, it's going to be very hard to abbreviate, isn't it? But would you name your baby after the artist? Would you do that? Drops a line today, 07740938500. Gotta be honest, I've heard worse.
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9: I'm Jules Buckley. The M4 remains closed in both directions between Miskin Junction 34 and Cardiff West at 33. It's at the scene of a serious collision. The queues then were eastbound halfway back to Paincoy Junction 35 and westbound prior to 32 at Coryton. That means major queues for the A473, the A4119 and in particular from Leckwith up to the M4 northbound away from Cardiff on the A4232 and a 7-mile queue west in patches on the M4. To Newport towards the tunnels.
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6: The top stories this hour, we're investigating police response times as rural communities in Wales tell us they feel cut off by the police. Our investigation reveals police officers are taking over 15 minutes to reach 999 emergencies in Monmouthshire. That's compared to just 9 minutes on average in Newport. Our reporter

0: We were in the beds, and it happened overnight.
1: Following our investigation, Gwent police have told us they're determined to bring the area within their 15-minute target, so that when you call 999...
2: Gwent police emergency, what's the location of the emergency?
1: They're there as quick as possible.
3: Elsewhere, and huge resources will now be used in the Anne Whittaker murder investigation. It's a result of counter-terror police now being put in charge. Officers say new information has come to light. A family is paying tribute to an 18-year-old who died in a crash involving a car and an off-road bike in Gosynon. 18-year-old Kieran Evans has been described as having a kind heart. An 18-year-old from Morriston's appeared in court charged with murder. Firefighters in North Wales battling a huge blaze say they're likely to need to stay there for some time. Around 300 acres of land has been affected around Conwy Mountain. And Kylie Minogue and Richard E. Grant are among stars leading tributes to Jurassic Park actor Sam Neill, is following his death at the age of 78.
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3: Fine this evening, then very warm tomorrow with hazy sunshine. Highs of 31 degrees Celsius. That's the latest. I'm Gavin Rutter.
6: Hey, it's Phil. It's Dragon Radio on a Monday. Music coming up from Gary Newman. We've also got Howard Jones, but we start the hour with a classic from Bonnie Tyler, Holding Out for a Hero.

and What Is Love? It's Dragon Radio playing your all-time favourites. Great tunes all of the time on Dragon. Now, in the papers today, Big Ben and the Houses of Parliament have been named as Britain's most spectacular view. Yeah, it's impressive, isn't it? It's impressive, but is it any better than, I don't know, Snowdonia up in North Wales or Rossilli down in South? What do you reckon? I mean, surely we can beat Big Ben and the Houses of Parliament with some of our natural scenery down here. Let us know your thoughts. 07740 938 500. It's Dragon Radio and Shania.

0: It's Phil playing your all-time favourites on Dragon Radio Monday through Friday. And it's all about dry time, of course, from 2 o'clock in the afternoon. And we've got some massive songs still to play within the hour. Music coming up from Paul McCartney. Aretha Franklin on the way too, after we update the latest news on the roads. That's coming up in just a second.
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10: I'm Jules Buckley. The M4 is still closed in both directions between Junction 34 to Miskin and Cardiff West of Junction 33. It's due to a serious collision. The eastbound queue is nearly back to Pencoed, Junction 35, and westbound, the queue starts prior to Coryton at Junction 32. That means the A48 queuing between Cowbridge and Calverhouse Cross. The northbound A4232 from Leckwith away from Cardiff, slow up to the M4, and queues for the A4119 and the A473.
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0: It's Wham and Wake Me Up Before You Go-Go. It's Phil Hoyles on Dragon Radio. If you fancy getting in touch this today, your number is 07740938500. You can also get in touch on The Nation Player and on Facebook too, of course. Now, a man is lucky to be alive after surviving a terrifying encounter with a lioness in India. Reports say the herdsman was pinned to the ground by the animal for around 30 minutes, whilst bystanders shouted and threw stones in an attempt to scare the lioness away. Nothing seemed to work. The big cat repeatedly bared its teeth and growled as the man remained trapped underneath its front legs. You can imagine, it must have been absolutely petrifying. And then most of us would have just been, I don't know, panicked and not been able to do anything, just rooted to the spot. But incredibly, instead of fighting back, what the man actually did was he began gently stroking the lioness in an attempt to calm her down, and somehow it worked. The lioness eventually relaxed, wandered back towards the nearby forest of her own accord, and allowed the man to escape with his life. It's not an entirely sure it's advice that you'd give to anybody, really, is it? But you've got to admire the man's ability to stay calm under pressure. I mean, that's absolutely phenomenal. What a story to tell the kids. Right, music coming up on the show then, after the latest news on the roads from Bill Withers, right here.
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10: I'm Jules Buckley, where the M4 remains closed both ways between Miskin Junction 34 and Cardiff West at 33. A serious collision there this afternoon. The eastbound queue is nearly back to Pencoed at 35. The westbound tailback prior to Coryton at Junction 32. That means the A4119 and the A473 struggling. The A48 patchy and slow between Cardiff and Cowbridge and Leckwith up to the M4. The northbound A4232 really slow going as you head north out of Cardiff. And that's the latest.
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0: It's the Rembrandts, I'll Be There For You, it's Phil Hoyles. It's Monday the 13th of July, it's International Rock Day today. Still not sure whether it's rock music or literal rocks, but we'll celebrate anyway. News coming up then.
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9: The top stories this hour, the family of an 18-year-old who died in a crash in Gosainon say he'll be missed every single day. 18-year-old Kieran Evans died on Thursday after a car and an off-road bike collided in Pencaicroon Road. Tyler Ford, who's also 18 and from Morriston, has today appeared at Swansea Magistrates Court, charged with his murder. Now, we've been getting an update from firefighters on a huge blaze they're tackling in North Wales.
10: As of this morning, the fires involved over 230 acres.
9: That's Dave Hughes from North Wales Fire and Rescue Service, whose team are up at Conwy Mountain for a second day. A number of families have had to be evacuated from their homes.
10: And crews are currently there at the moment, so we have 6 fire appliances, a number of specialist advisors there, welfare units, and this command unit at the incident as we speak now.
9: New evidence about the killing of Anne Widdecombe has led counter-terror police to take charge of the investigation. A 28-year-old white British man arrested on

0: Or from the EU is going to be included in the fare you're initially quoted. Under new rules proposed by the European Commission, airlines will lump it in with their total at the point of sale to make comparisons easier. It's due to take effect next year, although an exact date is still to be confirmed.
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0: Fine this evening, then very warm tomorrow with hazy sunshine. Highs of 31 degrees Celsius. That's the latest. I'm Gavin Rutter.
3: 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It's Phil playing the big songs across Wales on DAB and online at The Nation Player. Music coming up. Johnny Bristol, the Pointer Sisters, and this...

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It's the Pointer Sisters. I'm so excited. It's Phil Hoyles. It's Dragon Radio, and we're playing the biggest songs of the 70s, 80s, and 90s. Every single day, it's drive time as of 2 in the afternoon. You can join me here Monday through Fridays. Checking your showbiz news for today, and there's loads of showbiz going around today, but we're going to start with the sad news about Sam Neill. He passed away at the age of 78. The Jurassic Park and Peaky Blinders star has passed away in Sydney in Australia at the age of 78. Also making news, Girls Aloud have just confirmed they will release two unheard tracks very soon. And Harry Styles is making news this afternoon too, as he's been awarded a gold Blue Peter badge. Is no doubt, and don't speak. You and me.

0: Billy Joel and We Didn't Start the Fire Before It, No Doubt, and Don't Speak, and the Pointer Sisters. I'm so excited. All-time favourites, all of the time, at Dragon Radio.
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18: Hello again, I'm Jules Buckley. Better news for the M4 now back open both ways following an earlier serious collision between Miskin Junction 34 and Cardiff West of 33. The westbound queue, though, still back to 32 Coryton, eastbound halfway back to Payne Coyde of 35. That means out of Cardiff, Leckwith up to the M4 still very slow north for the A4232. The A48 still queuing between Cowbridge and Cardiff. The A4119 and the A473 still very slow too, as traffic diverts.
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0: 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It's Men at Work and Down Under, Cheryl Lynn before that, and The Human League and Mirror Man 2. So making news today, a new buzz is trending in the art world today as the widow of legendary photographer Douglas Kirkland admitted that she wasn't impressed when he famously photographed Marilyn Monroe in 1961. And some brand new photos from that shoot have just been discovered. And also making news, Jill Scott is backing a ban on social media, urging kids to swap screens for sport. Making news today. Got some great music coming up on Drive Time in the next 15 minutes or so. We've got the latest news on the roads and music from Chic with I Want Your Love on the way for you next.
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11: Good evening, I'm Jules Buckley. Still some congestion, mainly now on the eastbound side of the M4, past 34 Miskin to Cardiff West 33, following that earlier closure there both ways. It's mainly queues on surrounding routes now still, so the 4232 from Carver House Cross queuing north up to the M4. Between Carver House Cross and St Hilary, very slow for the A48 both ways, and the A473 and the A4119 still slow too. And the eastbound A48 still queuing in towards Chepstow.
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0: It's moving on up. Stevie Wonder and Signed, Sealed, Delivered. It's Phil Hoyles. And that is it for the show for today. Thanks very much for listening. Great to have you company. Back again with another Drive Time tomorrow at the same time. Your 70s at 7 with Wiggy are next.
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7: Top stories this hour. Earlier this morning, we told you about a postcode lottery and police response times. Now we're hearing from the officers answering your emergencies. Exclusive statistics we've obtained show officers are taking double the time to reach 999 call-outs in rural Monmouthshire than compared to urban areas like Newport. Gwent Police Officer Ben Meredith explains what to do in an emergency.
8: Stay calm in the situation. Obviously, if there is violence going on, then it's likely to be an emergency. So just try and create a safe distance between you and whoever's potentially creating this violence. So just, yeah, remain calm, speak to our control room, concise and clear, and then someone will be dispatched as soon as we know exactly what's going on.
7: The families paid tribute to an 18-year-old who died in a crash involving a car and an off-road bike in Gosynon. 18-year-old Kieran Evans has been described as having a kind heart. An 18-year-old from Morriston's appeared in court charged with his murder. 4 days after she was found dead at her home in Devon, MPs have been remembering Anne Widdecombe as a courageous, forthright and principled politician. A 28-year-old man who's now been arrested on suspicion of terrorism offences in connection with the investigation wasn't known to the government's anti-extremism prevent programme. The suspect is a white British national. Firefighters in North Wales battling a huge blaze on Conwy Mountain say they're likely to need to stay there for some time. Around 300 acres of land has been affected after the wildfire started yesterday. Dave Hughes is from North Wales Fire and Rescue.
9: Still some way to go until we can be absolutely sure. The weather, you know, isn't helping. It still is very hot, and therefore our level of response will be there probably for some time until we're absolutely confident the fire's been extinguished.

0: I'm Gavin Rutter.
1: Hey there, happy Monday. Welcome along. Wiggy here. Just got my voice intact after a manic weekend. Frankie Valli and Andrea True Connection coming up. First, what about this? A slice of summer from the Isleys at Dragon.

You're very welcome to another Manic Monday. This is Dragon Radio and it's Wiggy on till 10 tonight. Hope you had a great weekend. Whatever you got up to, busy sport-wise, busy work-wise for me. So we just about got the voice. We'll press on regardless. We're off to the car wash soon. When was the last time you did yours? I know. You just let it run in the summer. Elton and Kiki, that huge number one from 76. And off to the beach with First Class. First, what about this? Pin-up boy David Essex, your all-time 70s faves at Dragon.

0: up for the beach, baby. Early Sunday morning, it was absolutely packed like you never believe. All-time 70s favourites of Dragon Tonight.
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0: Broadway, which sold millions, but almost never came to be because he shouldn't really have been recording that. Just happened to be in the studio there making tea, I think. Went on to have a very illustrious career and is still singing, especially abroad at the festivals. Great artist. We're going to do some jamming with Bob Marley next at Dragon.
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0: If you're looking for summer tunes, look no further than Bob Marley and the Wailers, and that's Jammy. And especially for Rhiannon, who's been in touch. There was a big 70s hit all about Barbados. Any chance you can sneak it on your show at Dragon Radio? 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
1: Tobias Wilcock, welcoming you aboard Coconut Airways Flight 3722 to Bridgetown, Barbados. We will be flying at an height of 32,000 feet and at an airspeed of approximately 600 miles per hour. Refreshments will be served after takeoff. Kindly fasten your safety belts and refrain from smoking until the aircraft.

0: nights or sleepless nights at Dragon Radio? You tell me. Heatwave, definitely. But this morning, if you were out really, really early, it was a very cold northeasterly wind blowing. The layers were back on today. Really strange. Anyway, 70s done and dusted. We're lining up some 80s gems next at Dragon.
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0: Just rolls on with us at Dragon Radio. We have the tunes to keep you company whatever you're getting up to this Monday evening. John Parr on the way, Maxi Priest, Wild World, Katrina and the Waves first.

And if you enjoyed a bit of tennis with us at Dragon Radio yesterday, congratulations to Jannik Sinner, who's the men's champion. That's 2 years in a row. He's won the much-coveted title of men's champion at SW19. I love a bit of Wimbledon. First memory was going up there with a school in 1977, and we managed to queue up to see Virginia Wade. I think that was the year she actually won the tournament. Everlasting memory, though, was I lost my can opener, my only can of pop, my can of Tango Orange. Do you think I could find anyone with a can opener that day? Absolutely.

0: Unbelievable, Dragon Radio. How many tunes the Blow Monkeys released you in the 80s? I don't know, because I got them all here. All stacked up in the studio. It doesn't have to be this way. We have a huge number one from Whitney coming up.
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0: 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Monday the 13th, we play Modern Talking's big continental hit, Brother Louie. Going to play that for Andrew and Barry Lewis. Old friends never forgotten in Llanelli. Good to chat to you across the weekend, Andrew. Glad you like Dragon too.
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0: On this very day in 85, it was the Live Aid benefit concert, of course, in London at Wembley Stadium and across the pond in Philadelphia, as well as those other destinations like Sydney and Moscow. What a day that was, never to be forgotten. Got the video somewhere as well. Let's do some 90s at Dragon next for you.
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2: 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Perhaps you've got Dragon Radio on in the garden, just chilling. We have some brilliant tunes lined up from the 90s. Aretha and Prince coming up, but first, Inner Circle, Dragon Radio.

just checking the charts here at Dragon Radio tonight in Studio One, Monday the 13th of July. I need to make sure that Bryan Adams still isn't number one. With everything I do it for you. That's where he was on this very day in 91. Remember that? So many weeks at the top of the pile. We have Erasure and the Wonder Stuff coming up. Huge number one talking the chart toppers from Gabrielle. First, Let Loose. Crazy for You, Dragon Radio.

0: first number one in the UK, A Dragon, that's Dreams. And we are going to make your dreams a reality a little bit later on. Love Dragon, 2 hours of the world's greatest love songs from 10 to 9.
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0: 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I can let you know that Jaws has been voted the greatest ever film made by Empire. Remember queuing up for that back in the day? And the queues were snaking all the way around the block. And then Jaws came up from the sea. We were actually hiding behind our seats. Same for you? 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

0: Boyzone, Freddie Jackson's Rock Me Tonight, one of my all-time favourite songs. Just a couple of the tunes Love Dragon's got lined up for you from 10. Have a wonderful Monday evening. Let's make it a date tomorrow, just after 7 at Dragon Radio. Dragon
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4: 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Calls are charged at standard rate. Don't miss out. Lines close at 5pm on Friday. Over 18s only. All the rules for this network competition are on our website. 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